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But you see through, but I can see all of your fakeness. Hati muri cek, tapi muka macam angel.

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